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2: Sweetheart, I want to tell you how much I love you, how much I care. 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